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1: Your call has been forwarded to an automatic voice message system. At the tone, please record your message. When you have finished recording, you may hang up or press 1 for more options.

I got drive, I don't need a car. 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I'm doing things they ain't seen before. Bands ain't dumb, but extreme is sore. 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Called your bluff, better cite the source. 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
1: 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We'd like for you to join us on this imaginary excursion and picture in your mind a lady.

this world that we have loved, and in loving so deeply we abused, like a mother abused by her own child. Space will be my home. Space will be my home. 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And now from the windows of the last ship to go, we look out onto the barren fields, to the burnt roots of trees and black rivers, in this chemical rainforest, in this chemical rainforest. Space will be my home.

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Show me a map of these constellations, of Sirius moons and the stars aligning. Show me the fertile springs. 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

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Roll it up, get the fat, join it up. 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Don't stall it. 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

I see the crystal raindrops fall, and the beauty of it all is when the sun comes shining through.